And we went for it. I went. Treated him like a kid brother. And I was going to split.

dance? All right, let me see you dance. All right, let's go. Put your hands.